0: Джи Файно на Юки Радіо.
1: Forget about the rest of the record. I don't know about that other stuff. We're going to take this one part and make the hi-hat create rhythms inside of rhythms inside of rhythms. I want to take that bass line and repeat it over and over to create this hypnotic spin. It is a movement. It is a revolution. It's a culture.
0: Mix with Bakuna. House music.

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We need no music. We need romance. Everybody all the way. From Mexico to Amsterdam. From the East to the